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0: It's a girl, then a guy we trust like this. 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
1: Where you at?
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0: I was about to, but you convinced us. 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Even if I fall

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0: This is Galaxy. 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

That shit so good, man, a bitch can't quit. 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
1: 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Atlanta, tell you about my run, you know what I'm saying? 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

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See you at the bar, you was hardly talking. That's when I knew that your heart was scarring. 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
0: Yeah. Drop the music. Turn it up. Let's ride.
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3: 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Yeah, man. Come on. It's me down my end. That's it. Yeah.
4: Yeah.

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I work a job as long as my sunscreen. Bitch, I've been him with this music since bro used to cook me a beat on the lunch tray. I hate when that act throw it off. That boy wanna crash and his head out on one way. Born from that dirty ass south for real. We'll set that bitch off on a Monday. Bubba set that bitch off on a Wednesday. 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But

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3: 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It's your cup. Drink it. So whatever the hell was in my cup, the only reaction I did was got more popular, more successful, did a lot more things than I've ever done. I probably should pick that cup back up.
4: I'm sitting here looking at Keisha like, do you love me? Do you love me not? Damn, you hit

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0: That's right. Peace to the planet and beyond. It's the kid DJ Richie Styles. And, of course, Tony Q in the hot seat over there. Hello, Tony.
6: Hello.
0: It's Friday, day. It's Friday, and
6: it's, you know, not Saturday, Sunday.
0: What? Yeah. You know what? I think one of these days I'm going to remix that song and just, I'm going to put my own spin on that. How's about them
6: apples? You like that song, though?
0: Yeah. I'm going to do that. But I'll tell you what, man, if you're just waking up, if you're just checking in, I got the perfect start of pack songs for you right now. Yeah. Shakira, Burna Boy is coming up in a little bit, but like I said, man, today, Friday, girls, guys, them, they, you, Kanye West is coming through for you. And he's saying, walk with Jesus, okay? Tony, walk with Jesus, okay? Because I know you need some Jesus in your life.
6: And does.
0: Yeah. So, hallelujah! Good morning.
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0: Your number one station in the morning time, afternoon time, every day, all day. Time! Richard Styles, Tony Q on the check-in. Cunts on the way for ya. Yes, sir. Birthday Beckys. Hello, all the birthday Beckys today. It's the weekend, baby. Let your hair down. Do the damn thing. Get your nails done. Get your hair did. And, yeah, look your best, okay? Because some Tech N9ne is also in here, too. Would Hood go crazy? But first, though, what's the difference between me and you? I'm talking about some Dr. Dre is coming through, right? So go ahead, turn the volume up just a little bit. If you are a 90s baby, you know what I'm talking about? Because it's a vibe. It's a vibe, okay? Even if you ain't a 90s baby, get familiar, okay? This is the history. Go.
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0: It's Galaxy in the Morning time. Let's load them up, man. More hits and bangers coming. Jay-Z with that Hard Knock Life business is coming up in a little bit. But first, though, Vic Tony with the Slick. Let's go. Holding it down. Good morning.
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0: 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Richard Styles, Tony Q. We got you straight down to that 10 o'clock. But right now, though.
1: National Days are a wonderful way to celebrate and reflect on the unique identity and history. What are we celebrating today? These are the Galaxy Morning Marathon National Days.
0: That's right. These are the Galaxy Morning National Days for today, the 25th of the month, September. I'm going to start off with a pretty dope, pretty special, pretty serious one. And you know why? Fathers, mothers, amen. If you got daughters out there, it is National Daughters Day. So all the daughters out there, hello, good morning to you. Good morning, daughter. Have a good one, okay?
2: Shout out to my parents because, you know, they got a wonderful one. They got a great one. This is a good day for them.
0: Moving on. It's also National Lobster Day, so if you are in a position to get yourself or grab yourself a lobster today, hey man, get yourself a lobster, okay? It's Lobster Day. Go do it, do it, do it, do it, do it. It is also Girls, Guys, Them, They, You, National Brave Day. So yeah, man, go ahead, stand up and be brave about a situation, okay? Don't hold back. Be brave about it. It is also National Cooking Day. So, Tony, your ass should be in the kitchen today. Mm-mm. Cooking some shish.
2: Nah.
0: No?
2: No.
0: So, the family's just going to starve for today.
2: Today, yeah. We got to get in takeout.
0: That's
2: somebody's going to cook. It won't be me.
0: Won't be Tony Q. You know what? Let's wrap it up with this last one here because there's a lot of national days today, but I only want to stick with the ones that makes more sense. Let me see. You know what? Because we are the morning marathon, it's world's biggest coffee morning. All right? So go ahead, grab yourself a cup of coffee. And yeah, man, enjoy this day, all right? Get your day started the right way. It's also Yoga Fit Day. It's also National Tune Up Day. And by tune up, that means, you know, make sure the house looks good. Make sure the car is running well. Make sure the, the computer is running well. You know, that type of way.
2: Yep.
0: Hey, man, those were some national days for today, the 25th day of the month, September, right here on Galaxy. Hey, man, we got some Aerostar coming through with The Rush. Party Next Door is in the mix also with Die Trying. Olivia Dean is up first, though. Yes, sir. With Man She Needs. Top of the morning to that ass.
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0: Richard Sal's Tony Q on the morning. Check in with you. This is, of course, the Morning Marathon. Each and every Monday to Friday, guys, girls, them day you. Man, if this is the first time, if this is your first time, I'm guaranteeing it won't be your last time. Because why? We are the best, the baddest on the radio. All right? I'm just going to put it out there, Tony.
1: Okay.
0: I'm saying it with my chest, goddammit.
1: Say it with your chest.
0: Top of the morning, if your ass is just waking up, you know what I'm talking about. This energy's action is Friday, boy.

Go do all the Friday action activities, anything Friday like. Hell, do like a Tony, bro. Do something fun. Go run.

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1: 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It's your girl, Bo Riley.
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0: That's right, that man said, let's go, let's go, let's go! Man, some Kendrick Lamar coming through with that TV off business. But first, though, KM and Blake Rustig. It's 7 o'clock! Like Usher said,
1: we are Galaxy, the number one in hip hop and R&B.
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1: Serious? 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
0: Wakey, wakey, eggs and bakey, me. If you're just waking up, if you're just checking in, you know what to do. You know how to vibe. You know how to move. It's Friday, so yes, that alarm clock is going to go off at some point, but Pele is coming through right now. Alicia Keys! 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
2: Yep, the Wacky Facts for this morning. It is the 25th of the month.
0: All day.
2: That's right. So, we're going to keep on with some of these Wacky Facts that are fall related.
0: Are we talking about trees again,
2: one
0: bro?
2: Tree.
0: Like
2: one tree.
0: You've been speaking about trees all week. I feel like I'm going to turn into a tree now, dude.
2: No, I just had a few of them.
0: From
2: like
0: Monday.
2: 2 days. No, not from Monday.
0: I feel very educated
2: Monday,
0: about a tree
2: right
0: now.
2: I spoke about birds.
0: And trees.
2: No, I spoke about trees on Tuesday. So I'm going to have about some plants use red autumn colors to make themselves less attractive to insects looking for places to lay eggs. So if they want to lay their eggs on the trees, they try to make the autumn colors look a little, you know, not as attractive. Next one we have.
0: So you basically are telling me all week long, right, that trees don't get along with insects as we think about it.
2: No.
0: They find like
2: ways to not have
0: ways
2: to deal with
0: insects.
2: Because they think they're pests like us.
0: Oh my God.
2: Okay, so the other wacky facts is the moon doesn't actually produce its own light. The moonlight we see is reflected from the sunlight.
0: That's amore.
2: So the moon doesn't have its own light. It's literally how the sun is reflecting it. It's like a mirror. It comes back to us. And of course, speaking of the moon, the last wacky facts is the moon is moving away from Earth by roughly 3.8 centimeters per
0: year. Get away
2: year.
0: From me.
2: So it's kind of moving backwards all the time. But yeah, that is your wacky facts for this morning.
0: Definitely some wacky facts. I'm going to tell you these apples here, Tony. I'm from now on in, I'm going to be paying a lot more attention to my trees, my plants, seriously, because these trees and plants out here, man, they got attitude, bro.
2: They do.
0: They got attitude. Like, seriously. I'm guessing when a tree turns brown, that means like you're stressing it out or something.
2: And I mean, it's that or it's dying.
0: I'm stressed out, bro. Like, get the hell away from me, bro. What the hell?
2: Something is happening.
0: Hey, man, some DJ Tunes is on the way with One Condition. We also got a little Uzi Vert in here with The Way Life Goes featuring Nicki Minaj. But the man himself, Genuine, is coming through to ride that pony. So let's go.
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0: It's Galaxy All the Time, Every Time. Richard Styles, Tony Q. In the building with you straight down to that 10 o'clock, making sure, yeah, man, we keeping it sexy for real. Sexy Red. Now, Tony, honestly, why were you singing this song?
1: I like the song.
0: Yeah?
1: Yeah, don't you?
0: You feel like you could get it sexy?
1: Not like that. Why do you think songs are so personal to somebody?
0: Hey.
1: They're not. They're just so fun.
0: Listen, I'm going to tell you this, right? Mm-hmm. I think every songwriter, every song singer, anybody that, you know, sings, hums, anything with a melody, there is something. There is some sort of meaning behind that hum. A song somehow resonates with you in some way, at some point. Some words in that song always said something to another person. Think
1: sometimes,
0: about that.
1: Think about that. Sometimes a song is so doggone catchy you can't do nothing but hum it.
0: Sing it.
1: Some songs are like
0: I said, that's how you feel.
1: Nah, that's not how you feel if you're just humming the stupid song.
0: But get
1: song
0: it sexy. Get it sexy. You don't feel sexy?
1: Not like Sexy Red.
0: So,
1: I don't feel the same as Sexy Red.
0: You can't feel like Sexy Red, Tony.
1: Okay, moving on. What are we actually on right now?
0: We are actually on some Love Nuante. That's coming through a little bit. Nuante. That's by CK. We also got some Molly. So go ahead and shake it to the max. And of course, Mr. Ring My Bell is coming through.
1: This song is playing all week.
0: Yes, sir. It's ringing that bell.
1: Apparently.
0: He's definitely pulling on the bell, boy.
1: And
0: it's Galaxy in the Morning Time. Richard Styles, Tony Q. That brand new 2026 Ring My Bell is coming through, all right? Let's go. Good morning.
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0: Yo, what's up, everybody? 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

0: Man, oh man, that CK always puts me in a good vibe. Yes, sir, that was that CK coming through with that love, Nuanti. But hold on, Tony, let's get to it.
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4: Okay, so Diddy's story, as we continue talking about him, Diddy's $100 million lawsuit against News Nation parent Moves towers possible settlement. So this is where we are right now in his new or his other legal battle. So
0: Diddy still getting money behind bars?
4: Well, no. Well, we'll see. So Diddy has been dealing with a whole lot of legal battles, as we know. But one of the ones he filed himself just got a little bit more interesting. Diddy is suing Nexstar, the parent company of News Nation, over claims made on the network's Banned Field program. Now, the lawsuit is worth a purported $100 million. Now, Diddy did get a partial win in court, but let's be clear, he did not win the entire lawsuit. The case centers around comments made on Banned Field by attorney Ariel Mitchell and her client, Courtney Burgess. Burgess had claimed that he had flash drives belonging to Kim Porter that supposedly contains videos from Diddy's parties, including allegations involving celebrities and minors. Diddy denied that those videos ever existed, saying that if such material did exist, it was never received by federal investigators. There was also another Banned Field segment which Mitchell discussed allegations involving baby oil of cocaine, right? Suggesting it could have been used as a way to mix drugs and allegedly lower someone's defenses. And that particular claim is where Diddy's lawsuit got some traction. The judge, the U.S. District Judge John Cronin, dismissed Diddy's claim concerning the alleged videos and an alleged police report, but he ruled that the claims involving the baby oil and alleged drugs were plausible enough that Diddy could continue pursuing them. So the judge basically said that somebody's hearing that allegation could reasonably have serious doubts about whether it was accurate, which is important because the court wasn't ruling that the allegations were true or that News Station have committed defamation. So Diddy didn't walk out of court with a $100 million check, but he did get the green light to keep fighting part of the case. That is what's going on right now. And now things have moved into another interesting phase because court filings show that Diddy and Nexstar were considering mediation or a settlement conference with a judge to see if they could resolve the dispute without taking the whole thing all the way through to trial. So basically, after all back and forth, we'll see where this really comes. So can they settle or can they not? But yes, this is another day, another part of Diddy legal, you know, situations. So it would definitely be a plot twist if one of his lawsuits ends with somebody else writing him a check for once instead of him writing them a check. But hey, we have to see, we have to wait, we got a good eye on it, of course. But yeah, that's the sleaze for this morning. Another Diddy update.
0: Diddy. I can't believe it, bro. We are almost end of 2026 and we still talk about
4: Diddy. We still talking about Diddy.
0: That guy behind bars, he's still powerful, man. 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We got some more hits, some more bangers on the way. We're going to see you in that 8 o'clock energy, okay? Good morning to that ass.
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0: It is that time of the morning to talk about it. Talk about it, Tony.
1: Hey, you.
2: Yes, you.
1: Stop with what you're doing. Take that toothbrush out of your mouth. Tell everyone to shut up for a little while.
2: Turn up that volume all to the max.
1: And guess the lyric.
3: The lyrics in that song, it's just a song.
4: Lyrically, he's the best.
1: Listen carefully and make a guess.
5: Okay, so the lyric, you know, guess the lyric. I say give you a lyric of a song, from a song, and you have to guess which song it comes from. So the lyric in question this morning goes as follows. Baby, you know I don't pull out when we loving. Now, who is infamous for not pulling out when they loving?
0: Oh, wow, girl. What are you talking about?
5: What am I talking about?
0: This is wild.
5: So if you know the song or even the person who sings
0: it, super wild,
5: let me know. But hey, right, the song goes, baby, you know I don't pull out when we loving.
0: Okay, all right, it's coming though, it's coming. 085-029 4x2. Let us know who you think that those lyrics belong to, bro. Those lyrics are very heavy. Aristotle coming through with them commas. Snoop Dogg with that gin and juice. Tony with them lyrics. Wild.
5: In that part.
6: Hey, who's that providing the sound?
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7: One of a kind.
1: This is where you hear the biggest stars.
7: Hey, baby.

0: That's right, every day, all day, Richard Styles, Tony Q, in the building with you, man. Keeping you company, keeping you, I'm going to say, trying to share with you this Friday energy, because they say energy is, what's that word I'm looking for?
1: Transferable.
0: Yes, transferable.
1: That's a big word for you right there, right?
0: Excuse me?
1: That was a big word for you.
0: You edifice-looking person, you.
1: Spell it.
0: I can spell it, woman.
1: Okay, sure you can.
0: Get out the window
1: either
0: with your
1: way,
0: badass.
1: Either way. We had a lyric going around, right? So, forget the lyric. And this one was definitely a fun one because Richie basically clutched his pearls like, whoa, whose pullout game is weak? So the lyric was, baby, you know I don't pull out when we loving. So who's famous for this particular line?
0: DJ Khaled
1: featuring Chris Brown and August Alsina. And this particular line came from
0: Breezy,
1: Mr. Brown himself.
0: Chris Brown.
1: He said he don't pull out when we loving.
0: He don't pull out when he go down.
1: Seems like not a lie.
0: How you say he ain't lying? Like,
1: he
0: you
1: got
0: know.
1: Four babies, four baby mamas.
0: Oh, really?
1: And does.
0: I really thought he just had two.
1: No. Okay. They're four now. It's four now.
0: So Chris Brown got four kids?
1: Four baby mamas.
0: Four of those little things?
1: Four little ones and four baby mamas.
0: All girls, all boys, what?
1: He got two girls and two boys.
0: Younger, older?
1: What do you mean younger or older? What do you mean?
0: Who's the oldest?
1: Royalty.
0: And who's the youngest?
1: Arrow, I think, is the new baby's name.
0: Arrow?
1: Yeah.
0: As in that way?
1: As in the arrow, sure, bow and arrow.
0: As in bow and arrow?
1: That's what I said.
0: As in Cupid shot arrow?
1: That's what I think. That's what I saw. I'm not mistaken. What do you want me to tell you?
0: That's wild. Arrow! Hey, Arrow! Bring your ass here, boy.
1: Yeah,
0: Arrow, can you get me something from the drink? Arrow!
1: Well, they're speculating that the baby's name is Arrow. He was born this year in April.
0: Oh, he's in April? Oh, he's a cool guy.
1: Is he? He's a Taurus, either way.
0: He's a cool guy.
1: He's still a Taurus.
0: Anybody in April is a cool guy.
1: Okay.
0: Anybody in April who's a cool guy is a cool person. Cool person. Cool right. Points. Brizzy, you could do it all every time April. April is the best month of the year to do it in, bro.
1: But still a Taurus.
0: Arrow.
1: To be clear.
0: I think
1: the baby's name is Arrow.
0: My son is a Taurus, so which means his personality is very strong.
1: That part, because I'm a Taurus. Shut up.
0: Well, you know.
1: Shut up.
0: I might have to take that back.
1: You know what?
0: It's Galaxy in the Morning time. Let's get to it, baby. We got some Wiz coming through. Wiz Kid, that is, with the bend. We also got some, let me see, man. Clean Bandit featuring Rema with Sad Girls. And, of course, the lyrics, the winning lyrics for this morning. Pull out game strong. What?
1: He said pull out game strong. What? I don't pull out when we... Baby, you know I don't pull out when we love him.
0: It's called Gold Slugs. All right? In the meantime.
1: Look
0: between
1: out for
0: time.
1: That.
0: It's coming.
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0: What a vibe inside the studios of Galaxy. Man, it definitely feels like Friday energy up in here right now. Kanye West is coming through featuring T-Pain with Good Life. But first though, Cho KM. This one is all for all the baddies, okay? If you are a baddie, stand up.
1: This banger is coming up in the next 15 minutes on Galaxy Radio. 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

0: 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Richie Styles, Tony Q. Rocking with you straight down to that 10 o'clock and making sure that you good, making sure that you great, and making sure that you have yourself a beautiful Friday. Whatever you got planned, whatever you got doing, whatever you got going on, make sure you make some time to meet me Sunday in, Tilburg. Why the long? What's going on with you, buddy?
1: It's finally coming.
0: What is coming?
1: There.
0: What is coming, Tony?
1: The run.
0: What run? What run?
1: Mine.
0: Tell me about it.
1: Do I want to?
0: From the beginning to the end.
1: We're going to run on Sunday for 5 kilometers. Well, by where me? I'm going to run. And I'm nervous as hell, guys. Put some energy into me because I'm nervous as hell. I have most I ever run, really.
0: Just out of curiosity, why are you nervous?
1: My mouth. That's the most I run, usually.
0: The most you've ever ran was your mouth?
1: I usually run my mouth, usually. That's about all that runs I'd be.
0: That's true.
1: Wow. Shut up, okay? Anyways, that's this Sunday.
0: That's
1: I will
0: true.
1: be hella weak on Monday. He said that's true. One more time. He's like, that's true.
0: That is true. Tony,
1: it'd be your own, you know.
0: Hey, man, listen. I'm just telling it like it is. You called it. I'm just confirming it.
1: Whatever.
0: Galaxy, the Morning Time. Don't forget, man, check out Tony Q this Sunday. You know, she's going to be doing that 5K run. From one end to the other end, she's been training all 2-3 months long.
1: I would say about, 2 months.
0: I was there, buddy.
1: Not three, two.
0: She was, she enrolled in a gym. She has more biceps than a man right now.
1: Wow. Don't be doing that.
0: She has a little bit of a, what you call this thing? Calves going. She has,
1: You doing the most. A lot of talking.
0: It's morning time, man. Let's go get to this music, man. Bryson Tiller's coming through with whatever she wants. And yeah, man, let's hit it. It's more music, more energy.
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Like I'm singing Maze, I made her tell me what you want. I'm already knowing. She spoiled as a motherfucker. Whatever.

0: Galaxy in the Morning Time. Richard Styles, Tony Q in it. Straight down to that 10 o'clock. Let's go talk about this.
1: Things that happened on this day.
2: So today is an interesting day. So things that happened on this day on the 25th of September, all the things that I'm talking about happened on the same day in the same year. So imagine all of this is 2021. Three things, starting with in 2021. Oh, not 2021, 2001. So all of this happened in the year 2001. So the first one is the voice of Bob Marley ushers satellite radio onto the air, promising listeners greater variety on the dial for a price. With the launch of XM satellite radio, it is the first worldwide broadcast of a satellite radio station. Also on the same day in the same year, rapper Eric Sermon sustained serious injuries when, according to his publicist, he is involved in an auto accident. It is announced by police 1 week later that the injuries are actually the result of a plunge out of a third-story window. Wild. And last but not least, same day, same year, 2001, Randy Jackson from the Jacksons pleaded guilty to bankruptcy fraud by failing to list a $21,000 sports utility vehicle in a 1996 bankruptcy filing. Asked to list all of his automobiles, trucks, trailers, and other vehicles, the 39-year-old singer admitted ownership of a 1989 La Forza, but failed to mention a 1995 Chevrolet Suburban. In exchange for his guilty plea, federal prosecutors agreed to recommend that Jackson be placed on probation and pay restitution equal to the value of the SUV. And that is all that happened. On this day, it is the 25th of the month.
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0: 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We don't play no games, we
1: dead serious. Hi, I'm Dochi.
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0: That's right, it's 9 o'clock, so you know what time it is, huh?
1: Astrology. The celestial GPS for humanity's existential road trip. It's like a cosmic weather forecast, telling you when to bring an umbrella for potential emotional downpours, or sunglasses for days filled with sunny dispositions. What is written in the stars for you today? Here is the Galaxy Morning Marathon Astrology Forecast.
2: If you were born today, the 25th of September, you have a strong sense of honor and always try to hold yourself to a high standard. You're focused, opinionated, and guided by a strong moral compass with ambitions that go beyond your material success. You want to achieve something meaningful in both your worldly and spiritual life. You're elegant and composed on the outside, but you can also spend a lot of time thinking and sometimes overthinking and things that matter most to you. Happy birthday to you. You are in some serious company, mate. My gosh, there are a lot of birthday celebs this morning. So starting off with the big one, so we can go off. It's Will Smith's birthday today. The actor rapper is turning 58 years old this morning.
0: Damn, Crody.
2: But how old you thought Will Smith was, though?
0: I thought
2: though?
0: Will Smith was like at least 49.
2: Nah, 40. He's 58 today. Leah Jeffries is turning 17 years old.
0: Damn,
2: also another actress. Donald Glover, Childish Gambino, as y'all know him. He is turning 43 years old this morning.
0: Really?
2: Yeah, 43.
0: Huh.
2: Okay. Another rapper who is turning a big birthday this morning is rapper T.I. T.I. is turning 46 years old this morning.
0: Damn, Crody.
2: Antonia Gentry is turning 29. She's a TV actress. Singer Rosalia, I like Rosalia, is turning 34 years old this morning. Teddy Swims, his birthday is also today, and he's turning 34 years old this morning. Actress Catherine Zeta-Jones is turning 57. Basketball player Cade Cunningham is turning 25. What else we got? We got G-Money from, he's not a radio host. He's turning 58 years old this morning.
0: Well, shout out to G-Money, man. G-Money's right? On there?
2: Yeah, he's on there.
0: Hey, man, we got to get on there somehow.
2: Basketball player Scottie Pippen is turning 61 years old this morning. And that about round up the list of all of the birthday celebs. So if you are turning another year on, the sun deserves more than just a candle and a cake. It deserves a celebration from you. So happy birthday from us here at the Morning Marathon to you.
0: That part, baby. Happy, happy birthday. Cut your cakes. Celebrate it. And turn up the best way you need to know how, okay? Hey, man. We got some big ones coming your way. Of course, it is that birthday energy, right? So how's about we do some, show me some love right now. That's coming up. We got some Tupac Shakur in the building, too. With Ambitions of a Rider. Let's go get them.
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0: With the vibes don't stop right now in the studios of Galaxy all day, every day, man. Richie Sal's Tony Q. All right, Tony. It is your time to sing. It is your time to break it down.
1: Okay.
0: Let's go. And I, you know, I'm going to create a segment that's called Spit Your Lyrics. This is more than a crush. So where you get the moment to call in and just spit lyrics. Even if you can't sing, just go for it.
1: Maybe a little poetry session or something.
0: A little poetry. So like, roses are red,
1: okay,
0: violets
1: please,
0: are blue.
1: I beg, no.
0: When I look in your eyes,
1: nope.
0: Girl, I see me and you.
1: Nope.
0: No?
1: You know what? Forget it.
0: Damn, Cody. Man, let's get some more music right now, right here in the studios of Galaxy. I'm talking about some, let me see what I got coming up, man. Tony, they done killed my whole entire vibe
1: that
0: right
1: part.
0: Now. Bendover's on the way. We also got some Pusha T. Talking about, well, first though, how's about we hit you with some Jay-Z with Forever Young, okay? You are as young as you feel, period.
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1: Pulling up in that new toy, the wrist on that boy, rock star like Pink Floyd, waving at rude boy, I'm waving at you, boy, ran off on the plug too like True Goy, imagine me, dude, boy, you can never do what I do, boy, still ducking shit that I did, boy, niggas in Paris for hit, boy, these ain't the same type of hits, boy, shit can get litter than lit, boy, you don't take these type of risks, boy, cause this boy been throwing that D like Rich Boy, you miss, boy, your numbers don't add up on the blow, that was 10 years ago, if you know, you know.

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0: It's Galaxy in the Morning Time. You already know it's vibes on vibes on vibes. And did I say vibes? Because I really did meant vibes. Hey man, it is that time of the morning for us to talk coffee.
1: It's time for your first coffee break of the day. Insert the coin, make your choice, let the smell of coffee stimulate your brain, and answer the Galaxy Coffee Break question of today.
2: The coffee break question this morning, we ask a question, you give us an answer, or you wait until I give you the answer. But our question this morning is, what country was Akon born? If you know the answer, let me know.
0: Philippines.
2: You know damn well that's not the answer. You tried it.
0: Man, if you know the answer to that one, hit me up, because I blurted out Philippines.
2: No, damn well that ain't it.
0: Hey, man, girls want to have fun is on the way. Frenna, we also got some Pile coming through, okay? So once again, man, if you know the country that Akon is born in, let us know. 085-029-4x2. It's Galaxy in the Morning Time, your number one station for hip-hop and R&B. Richie Styles, Tony Q. In the building, we the Morning Marathon.
1: 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Oh, so good. 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

0: Hey, Tony, let's wrap it up. Let's go find something to eat, because I can hear your belly from here.
1: The Galaxy Morning Marathon. If you're just tuning in, check this out.
2: Yep. So if you're just tuning in, you can check this out. We are at the coffee break question. So I asked this question earlier. If you know the answer, great. If you don't, that's okay. I'm going to tell you now. So the question was, what country was Acorn born in?
0: You called the man Acorn.
2: Acorn. You're right. I said they'd say Acorn, didn't I? Acorn. I'm thinking about all the tree facts that I've been doing all week.
0: And that's exactly what you're doing.
2: Acorn. What country was he born? And the answer is Senegal.
0: Senegal! Shout out to all my Senegal mass about there, man. If you've ever been to Akon's country, or if you are from Senegal, hello, good morning. How are you?
2: Of course, hello, good morning. Hello, good morning. That's the first thing that came to my mind when you said it, though. Are we still allowed to sing this song?
0: Did he?
2: Of course. But yeah, we're going to get up out of here because, like he said, I'm kind of hungry.
0: I can hear your belly.
2: So keeping it real, keeping it hip-hop. It is the morning marathon with DJ Richie Styles and, of course,
0: hungry-ass Tony Q.
2: Your girl, Tony Q.
0: Hungry.
2: Until next time.
0: Guys, girls, them, they, you, man. I'm going to wish you guys a beautiful weekend. Have yourselves a beautiful one. Don't do nothing crazy. Like I said, man, if you ain't got nothing to do this Sunday, come and check out Tony Q. She's going to do a 5K run. In Tilburg. Where is it, Tony?
2: You know, I don't quite know where exactly.
0: You've had 2 months of time to figure this shit out.
2: Now, I know where I'm going to meet someone and we're going to go together.
0: You've had 2 months
2: of
0: time.
2: But I don't know exactly.
0: So where am I driving to, Tony? Where am
2: I
0: driving?
2: Because
0: I'm actually coming.
2: What? Okay.
0: I'm going to get the rest of the Galaxy crew to pull upon you, dude. So where is it?
2: I'm going to have to find out.
0: Okay, but Tony, there's no more time to find out.
2: Too late, and you can't come.
0: Wild. Super wild. Hey, girls, guys, them there you. See you guys on Monday, all right? I'm going to let you know how Tony did. If she fell down and passed out under a tree.
2: And probably did, guys.
0: Where the tree released some toxins to make her.
2: Shut up.
0: Like an insect. Good morning. Happy Friday.
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0: deze bijzondere avond hebben we niemand minder dan de bekende sokkenartiest Classic Fresco Bar als headliner. 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

What's up, Bree? 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
2: 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We are Galaxy. We are Galaxy. We are Galaxy. We are Galaxy. 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We are Galaxy. 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
3: 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To all the people that lived above the buildings that I was hustling from that called the police on me when I was just trying to make some money to feed my daughter. And all the niggas in the struggle, you know what I'm saying? 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It was

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That's when I knew that your heart was scarring. 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
12: Yeah. 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
13: Oh, yeah, bitch ass niggas better get the fuck up.

make them holler, squeeze guns, cause I never had a hug as a toddler. Two fiends selling dreams, spark plugs, and some copper caught a bug. Hot enough to burn scrubs off a doctor. Your dread coming if the plug is a roster, won't buzz till he sees.

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2: 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You see what we do in these fucking streets? Pushing the flyest whips, fucking the baddest chicks. Big guns with 30-shot clips. You motherfuckers can't see us. All go APs, these niggas wearing G-Shocks. We sending G4 pilots to the wing stop. Going where they said we wouldn't and doing what they said we couldn't. We come from nothing, nigga.

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